0: year.
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2: 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Chaka Khan, let me rock it, Chaka Khan. 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Chaka Khan, what you tell me, what you wanna do? Do you feel?

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It's not time to make a change. 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You're still young, that's your fault. There's so much you have to know.

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And that takes its time. About to check outside the games. And you know what I'm talking about. Just let me know if you wanna go to that home out on the range. They got a lot of nice girls.